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Don't worry, be happy.

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0: yes!
1: Can't you behind
2: the great scare? Den ganzen Tag. Greatest Hits. Absolut Classics.

0: Sussex.
1: Did it. This ain't no disco. It ain't no country club either.